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Yeah, for your body, wanna don't go low. 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

0: point, kid. 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The family niggas will rat on you. That's why we gotta be prepared to take whoever out we need.
1: Tous les hits numéro 1 sont sur Énergie Antilles. À Saint-François sur 100.6. 100.6.

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No be today with the go. 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
0: Ha!
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Let me see you fucked up, go ahead, shake some. The bitch going down, she done put my chains on. 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